0: 着。
1: I mean, story about that time, you know, Yes was very famous and very, very big in 84, 85. We were very big. I was probably 7'3". Oh, really?

0: 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RCPC.
1: We got it together, didn't we? We've definitely got our thing together, don't we, baby? Isn't that nice? I mean, really, when you really...

By the mid-70s, Elvis had overcome his fear of flying, and in 1977, just 6 weeks prior to his death, Elvis agreed to do another television special. At the time, he also received an award for Moody Blue. The following performance is testimony to not only the remarkable strength of Elvis's voice, but the amazing talent that was his right to the end.

0: ladies and gentlemen, Elvis has left the building.
1: Las baladas americanas se escuchan en RCPC.